Dancing on me. Bad things. It's a lot of bad things that they wish and they wish and they wish and they wish and they wish and on me. Yeah. Hey, hey. She say, do you love me? I tell her only partly. I only

fell from the sky, crash landed in a field near the River Ader. Flowers spring from the ground, lambs burst from the wombs of their mothers. In a hole beneath a bridge, you convalesced, you fashion masks of clay and twigs. You cried beneath the dripping trees, ghost song lodged in the throat of a mermaid. With my voice, I am calling you. You're a young man waking covered in blood that is not yours.

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You're a distant memory in the mind of your creator, don't you see? With my voice.

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hear the whistle blowing. I can hear the mighty roar. 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Oh, the train is coming, and I'm standing here to see. And it's bringing my baby

Hello, hello, this is Greek Music Express brought to you by the voice of Greece. Our Magellan train is driven by our sound engineer, Alexandros Kasselakis, and by myself, Hercules Kanemou. Throughout this week, we have been turning our attention to adored Greek summer and to its most midget and natural soundtrack, good old Greek pop. Welcome aboard Greek Music Express, our destination, Greek Summer Pop Hits, Part 4.

We read on The Guardian, this amazing newspaper and resource in the heart of ancient Athens, on narrow streets and around archaeological sites. Visitor groups appear to be everywhere, snaking their way behind tour guides. At other times, officials would have welcomed such scenes. But for Haris Doukas, the socialist mayor who is determined to reclaim the capital's congested city centre for its citizens, the start of the tourist season leaves much of its historic heart at risk of oversaturation. Entire neighbourhoods, he believes, are in danger of losing their authenticity because of uncontrolled tourist development. Athens cannot operate as if it were a giant hotel, he says in an interview. Restrictions and rules are needed. Cities must also have a say in the way they develop. We started this journey with Vicky Haritu and Love Pirate. Next, Kutsuraki, a small piece of good, with Sofia Vosu and Andreas Mikroutsikos.

Last year, as Helena Smith reports, more than 8 million people visited Athens, a record for a metropolis that not long ago was regarded as a pit stop to the Greek islands. In short-term rentals alone, overnight stays in the popular Plaka district beneath the Acropolis have more than doubled since 2018, a study commissioned by the municipality recently revealed. In the city's neoclassical town hall, officials say time is of the essence if Athens is not to fall victim to its own success. The warning signs are everywhere, from soaring property rents that have priced out local people to overstretched infrastructure buckling under the pressure. All of Athens is being dug up so that we can cope, said Dukes, who was a climate energy professor before he went into local government. We're building electricity infrastructure, water systems, new drainage, 5G networks. When you have around 700,000 residents and 8 million visitors, the pressure is enormous. Every month, more staff, more equipment, more machines are being taken on to meet the challenges.

Helena Smith concludes on The Guardian. Athens Mayor Dukas assumed the post in 2024. An estimated 3,855 trees have been planted in the historic center of the 39 square kilometer municipality under his watch. But as Athens' appeal has grown, the mayor has found himself coming head to head with the forces that he blames squarely for runaway development in prime tourist spots. Dukas has had his sights on construction companies that are determined to erect multi-story buildings at the foot of the 5th century BC Acropolis, as well as property investors and entrepreneurs. He's also taking aim at the proliferation of often unlicensed rooftop bars and eateries. We'll be stopping all tourist investment in Plaka neighborhood, which I am on a mission to save. There is no more room, not for short-term rental, not for serviced apartments, not for hotels or any other tourism use. The area is oversaturated, he says. We want to say enough is enough in a bill that is enshrined in law. Investors, he says, should head to other, less congested areas of the capital. The mayor has also floated the idea of freezing construction permits for new hotels.

And now let us turn to a fantastic exhibition taking place on the island of Santorini. As we read on visitgreece.gr, the Archaeological Museum of Thera presents the exhibition Kykladitises, Untold Stories of Women in the Cyclades, until the 30th of November 2026. It's the first pan-Cycladic exhibition ever organized, presents history through the eyes of the women of the Cyclades from antiquity to the 19th century. The exhibition brings together 180 unique masterpieces from almost all the islands of the Cyclades: Amorgos, Andros, Delos, Thera, Ios, Caia, Kithnos, Milos, Mykonos, Naxos, Paros, Seriphos, Sikinos, Siphnos, Syros, Tinos, and Phalegandros. The exhibits date from early prehistory to the birth of the Greek state. Unique works, most of which have never travelled either outside the Cyclades or outside the Museum of Cycladic Art. Some have never before been presented to the public. Next, Michalis Rakidzis and Prokalis, You Challenge.

The exhibition Kikla Vitises, Untold Stories of Women in the Cyclades, runs at the Archaeological Museum of Thera until November 30, 2026. It aims to examine the role of women and their position in insular societies through smaller or larger untold stories that are told by the women themselves, either through their words or through their material remains, though almost always through the eyes of the men of their time. The exhibition thus brings to light unknown roles of women over time and how these roles were influenced by their insularity. Goddesses and mothers, priestesses, courtesans, merchants, fighters, intellectuals, mourners, witches, immigrants, all take, all star in the show. The visitor will come to know the Cycladic women, both in the public and private spheres, in social, political, religious and family life. Next, Swear with Alexia.

statuettes and large-size sculptures, vases, jewelry, coins, funerary stelae, inscriptions with legal texts, frescoes, mosaics, engravings, manuscripts and icons ranging from prehistoric to post-Byzantine times composed the exhibition Kyklavitises, Untold Stories of Women in the Cyclades. From these exhibits, many of which could stand as individual objects of exhibition on their own, three works stand out due to their uniqueness and size. The colossal Chori of Thera, 2.48 meters in height, one of the few nearly complete archaic statues, the emblematic fresco from Akrotiri on Santorini depicting the women in the sanctuary, a unique and monumental work, nearly 4 meters in length, and the Hellenistic statue of the stag-hunting Artemis from Delos, which is being exhibited outside the island for the first time.

The Santorini exhibition, the curators added to the eroticism section a statue of Aphrodite adjusting her sandal from the Archaeological Museum of Thera, while the burial monument of Parthenika from Thera has been placed in such a way that the installation and its grave goods are in direct visual contact with the original monument displayed in the museum's atrium. The importance of the Kykladitis's exhibition extends beyond the mere presentation of important artifacts, masterpieces, or rare sources. It is a crucial effort to recognize the contribution of women to the social structure and cultural heritage of the Cyclades. Moreover, by highlighting these stories, a more comprehensive and inclusive understanding of the history of the islands is put forward, a history that does not ignore the crucial contribution of women.

And now let us turn to an amazing online exhibition titled Imagining Greece 1945-1989, found on imaginininggreece.com. This is an invitation to a journey through time as we explore the evolution of tourism in Greece from the end of World War II to the closing chapters of the Cold War. With the end of the war, Greece embarked on a period of reconstruction, striving to rebuild both its economy and society. In this transformative era, tourism gradually emerged as a cornerstone of economic growth. While many Greeks sought opportunities abroad, a growing number of visitors were drawn to Greece, eager to experience its distinctive appeal. Imagining Greece is an evolving, research-based exhibition that explores how social, political, and cultural forces have shaped Greece's image as a tourist destination. The exhibition brings together a rich diversity of archival materials on Greek tourism alongside first-hand accounts, presenting them on a single platform for the first time. It reveals the complex interplay of vision, ambitions, and expectations of those who established Greece as one of the world's most beloved destinations and shaped the image of

Imagining Greece unfolds through four experiences that mirror the traveler's journey. How do visitors perceive Greece? Which picture inspires their journey? How does their presence influence Greek society? In what ways do they transition from mere tourists to catalysts of modernity, shaping the local economy and culture? As they travel across the islands and mainland, what do they discover? How does the country's ancient heritage resonate with the spirit of the times? And what do they remember of their adventures? Is it the keepsakes they collect, the breathtaking landscapes etched in their memories, or the people that they meet along the way? Imagining Greece explores these questions and more, bringing the traveler's experience to life through a captivating audiovisual collection spanning five decades.

ImaginingGreece.com offers additional insights. Long before travelers could visit Greece, the country took shape in their imaginations. Since the Renaissance, the image of Greece has been crafted from myth and history through visual language as an ideal. The wonders of Greece and its post-war modernization were packaged for tourists as new tourism infrastructure developed across the mainland and the islands. These visions reflected the ethos, the beliefs, and at times the skepticism of local communities towards modernity. The systematic creation of an attractive, recognizable image, making the myth of the Greek summer globally competitive, has been a primary concern for both state and private institutions. Greece, as an idyllic destination, continues to reinvent the repetition différente of its core elements: the sun, sea, culture, history, traditions, landscapes, lifestyle, and

I Forgot to Grow Up. I'm afraid that part 4 of our week-long tribute to the Greek summer and to Greek summer pop hits has come to an end. Today we enjoyed pop anthems by the likes of Mado, Stefanos Kyrkolis and Christos Kyriazis. Now it's time to tell you goodbye with Triadaphilos and I See Certain Dreams. From our sound engineer, Alexandros Kasselakis, and from myself, Hercules Kanamu, peace and love, and keep believing in the miracle of Greek music.

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1: Hello from Athens. Here is the latest news in English from Hellenic news broadcaster ERT and the Voice of Greece. Good morning, good afternoon or good evening in whichever part of the world you're in. I'm Katerina Batzaki, Christos Vouloukakis on sound. From Greece to the world, here are today's top stories. The European Centre for Disease Prevention and Control has urged EU countries to strengthen outbreak preparedness after France confirmed Europe's first imported Ebola case linked to the current epidemic. Officials stressed that the risk of wider transmission remains very low, provided rapid detection and isolation measures continue. The government is expected to unveil new initiatives on June the 29th to address high consumer prices. Discussions focus on a possible voluntary agreement with businesses to reduce the cost of essential household products, while decisions are pending on whether current supermarket profit margin restrictions will remain in place. The government announced a further increase in foot patrols in central Athens. Police Minister Michalis Chrysochoidis said crime reports in the city centre have fallen by 17% over the past year, while arrests have risen by 27%. 80 additional officers are expected to begin patrols from September. A suspect has reportedly confessed to fatally stabbing a young man during a late-night brawl in Galithea. Police continue questioning witnesses and examining evidence as they investigate the motive behind the incident. In Crete, five people were arrested after celebratory gunfire at a gathering prompted a police operation. Authorities seized firearms, ammunition and other weapons, while proceedings have begun to revoke firearm licenses. A firefighting helicopter encountered difficulties while collecting water during operations near Grevena. Both crew members were safely rescued. Thousands of students across Greece received their university entrance examination results today. Admission thresholds are expected to be announced in August. Also, the number of special education support teachers approved for students with additional educational needs has risen dramatically over the past decade, reflecting increased diagnosis, greater awareness, and growing demand for inclusive education. A dispute has emerged over Attica's beach water quality after an environmental organization declared dozens of beaches unsuitable for swimming, findings that contradict official Greek and European monitoring data. And the National Cadastre has now reached 99% coverage, with the government reaffirming its goal of completing the project by the end of the year. On to cultural news now. The Beyond Borders International Documentary Festival in Kastellorizo faces serious financial difficulties after the withdrawal of major sponsors and reduced institutional support. Despite a significantly reduced budget, organizers confirmed that this year's festival will proceed from August the 23rd to the 30th, showcasing 42 documentaries from around the world. On to sports news now. Greek tennis player Stefanos Tsakelaridis moved one step closer to Wimbledon's main draw. Tsakelaridis defeated Argentina's Federico Coria in straight sets and advances to the final qualifying round, where a victory would secure his place in the tournament's main event. And the weather forecast for today: sunny and hot weather continues across most of Greece. Temperatures reached around 34 degrees Celsius in Attica, 33 degrees in Thessaloniki today. Local showers and thunderstorms are possible for mainland areas, that is through Friday. Strong Meltemi winds over the weekend are expected to bring a slight drop in temperatures, especially across the Aegean. And that's all from us for now from the Voice of Greece, together with the Athens News Agency. But there will be a new edition of ERT's Voice of Greece news later. Well, later means 6 p.m. Greek local time. I'll be here with you with the latest updates. I'm Katerina Batzaki, Christos Vouloukakis on sound. Stay safe, stay tuned, stay curious. And again, thank you. Thank you for listening.
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0: Hello from Athens. Here is the latest news in English from Hellenic news broadcaster ERT and the Voice of Greece.
1: Good morning, good afternoon or good evening in whichever part of the world you're in. I'm Katerina Badzaki. Christos Vouliklakis on sound from Greece to the world. Here are today's top stories. The government is expected to unveil new initiatives on June the 29th to address high consumer prices. Discussion focused on a possible voluntary agreement with businesses to reduce the cost of essential household products, while decisions are pending on whether current supermarket profit margin restrictions will remain in place. The government announced a further increase in foot patrols in central Athens. Police Minister Michalis Kousoukoidis said crime reports in the city centre have fallen by 17% over the past year, while arrests have risen by 27%. 80 additional officers are expected to begin patrols from September. The European Centre for Disease Prevention and Control has urged EU countries to strengthen outbreak preparedness after France confirmed Europe's first imported Ebola case linked to the current epidemic. Officials stress that the risk of wider transmission remains very low, provided rapid detection and isolation measures continue. A suspect has reportedly confessed to fatally stabbing a young man during a late-night brawl in Kallithea. Police continue questioning witnesses and examining evidence as they investigate the motive behind the incident. In Crete, five people were arrested after a celebratory gunfire at a gathering prompted a police operation. Authorities seized firearms, ammunition and other weapons, while proceedings have begun to revoke firearm licenses. A firefighting helicopter encountered difficulties while collecting water during operations near Geneva. Both crew members were safely rescued. Also, thousands of students across Greece received their university entrance examination results today. Admission thresholds are expected to be announced in August. And also, the number of special education support teachers approved for students with additional educational needs has risen dramatically over the past decade, reflecting increased diagnosis, greater awareness and growing demand for inclusive education. A dispute has emerged over Attica's beach water quality after an environmental organization declared dozens of beaches unsuitable for swimming, findings that contradict official Greek and European monitoring data. And the National Cadastre has now reached 99% coverage, with the government reaffirming its goal of completing the project by the end of the year. On to culture news now. The Beyond Borders International Documentary Festival on Castellorizo Island faces serious financial difficulties after the withdrawal of major sponsors and reduced institutional support. Despite a significantly reduced budget, organizers confirmed that this year's festival will proceed from August the 23rd to the 30th, showcasing 42 documentaries from around the world. On to sports news now. Greek tennis player Stefanos Tsitsipas moved one step closer to Wimbledon's main draw. Tsitsipas defeated Argentina's Federico Coria in straight sets and advances to the final qualifying round, where a victory would secure his place in the tournament's main event. And the weather forecast: sunny and hot weather continues across much of Greece. Temperatures reached around 34 degrees Celsius in Attica and 33 in Thessaloniki. Local showers and thunderstorms are possible over mainland areas through Friday. Strong Meltemi winds over the weekend are expected to bring a slight drop in temperatures, especially across the Aegean. And that's all from us for now from the Voice of Greece, together with the Athens News Agency. But there will be a new edition of ERT's Voice of Greece news later. On Monday now, that is, 4 p.m. Greek local time. I'll be here with you with the latest updates. I'm Katerina Batzaki, Christos Vouliklakis on sound. Stay safe, stay tuned, stay curious. Have a lovely weekend. And again, thank you for listening. Up next is Alexis Kostas with music and voices.
2: Η φωνή της Ελλάδας ακούγεται παντού.